Squad 9. Respond to diabetic problem. 502D. At 3665, North San Joaquin Street. Cross streets are between Grove Street and East Fulton Street.

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0: We have one in custody from 215 earlier this morning. You have a possible transport unit for us, County Jail.
1: 10-4. 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

Squad 9, respond to chest pain. 602A, at 1029 N Hunter Street, number 5. Cross streets are between E Acacia Street and East Magnolia Street.

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0: 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Just confirming we have Bat and Mop S.

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0: 1043 to copy. A 211 armed of a person just occurred. 5604 Cascade. The RP's mother, that was 211 at gunpoint. It's going to be a necklace. Still trying to get further. Any unit, channel 1? These two black male adults, 20 to 30 years old, wearing a black ski mask, all black clothing. They got into a white Honda 2 ago. 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
1: Thank you.

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1: Truck 4, your traffic was difficult to read. 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
0: 10-4, we're not going to stage. 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

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At 3072, Aerosmith Way. 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

Repeating for engine 13, medic 29, district 152, E. David, for a 28-year-old female, chest pain, difficulty breathing, ALOC at 3072, Aerosmith, class of Sabbath, and Joel.

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1: Okay, there, probably copy, thank you.

Okay.

Okay. Okay. Okay. Okay. Okay. Okay. Okay. Okay. Okay. Okay. Okay. Okay. Okay. Okay. Okay. Okay. Okay. Okay. Okay. Okay. Okay. Okay. Okay. Okay. Okay. Okay. Okay. Okay. Okay. Okay. Okay. Okay. Okay. Okay. Okay. Okay. Okay. Okay. Okay. Okay. Okay. Okay. Okay. Okay. Okay. Okay. Okay. Okay. Okay. Okay. Okay. Okay. Okay. Okay. Okay. Okay. Okay. Okay. Okay. Okay. Okay. Okay. Okay. Okay. Okay. Okay. Okay. Okay. Okay. Okay. Okay. Okay. Okay. Okay. Okay. Okay. Okay. Okay. Okay. Okay. Okay. Okay. Okay. Okay. Okay. Okay. Okay. Okay. Okay. Okay. Okay. Okay. Okay. Okay. Ok

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0: And for 4460, Cotton Court number 10.

0: Okay.
1: Sorry for that.
0: Sorry, can you give us one number, please?
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Cross streets are between W. Vine Street and West Willow Street.

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0: 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At 4950 Pacific Avenue. Cross streets are between W. Mars Lane and West Yokas Avenue.
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For engine 4, medic 20, district 402E, Edward. 52-year-old male is having difficulty breathing. Your patient will be in front of Sears wearing a gray shirt and black shorts. 4950 Pacific, cross the March lane.

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Engine 2031. Respond to assault. LDO 17. At 601, Cardinal Street. Cross streets are between S. Hutton Street and South Crescent Avenue.

Fighting Friends in 2031, Medic 45, District Ocean 17, State Trooper PD, they have the call holding for an assault. 601 Cardinal, Cross of Hutchins.

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0: 2031, just for your information. PD is en route now, but this is a stabbing. We're going to start the battalion. There are still staging orders.
1: 2031, copy. DJ, stage.
0: 10-4.

Battalion 2011, respond to shooting, stabbing, LDO 17, at 601, Cardinal Street. Cross streets are between S. Hutton Street and South Crescent Avenue.

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1: 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Lieutenant 211, copy.
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At 4607, Birmingham Way. Cross streets are between Hemingway Drive and Birmingham Port.

Engine 7, respond to AOC, 205E, at a 2435 Bunker Heights Road, number 31B, cross streets of between Don Avenue and Oakfield Lane.

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1: 47.
0: Sixty-five.
2: He shuts out to 61, just in case it's related to our current.
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0: Not currently, I was.
1: The RP called back and advised that she thinks it was the head of an axe that the subject was using.
0: Confirm, it's a piece of wood that's out there in the field.

61 Trader 65 further on the suspect. It's a black male 20, small braids, black shirt, gray and white pants. He was last seen northbound on Pacific, unknown if on foot or in vehicle.

0: Greeking 18.
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0: Thank you, 45. Is able to capture anything in that location or any of the white Hondas from the other one that was in the March and Pacific area as well?

0: Security,
1: from our last call, we were able to get a plate for a white Honda. It's going to be Edward and Adam, 217-13. It's going to be a 10 plate. 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
0: Okay.

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1: 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At cross town in Stanislaus westbound Woodstock.
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0: Unit 2000.
1: Mm-hmm. Someone will be running.
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3: 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Respond to difficulty breathing. 406F. At 2122, Heroin Lane. Cross streets are between Kimball Hill Circle and Kimball Hill Circle.

0: Battalion 1, all units responding to a crosstown in San Celeste. It's going to be an updated location in crosstown in Wilson, westbound crosstown west of Wilson.
1: Dial, copy.

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Cross streets are between S. Grant Street and South Aurora Street.

0: Martha, 415-9536 Bancroft. I'll be taking a delivery. I was approached by a white male 50s, 60s, drive over a parking spot, and then threatened to 911 the RP, advised that he had a gun in his trunk. Unit, gentlemen.
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1: 3 4 9 8 5 9 0 7 is
2: the same. To slow down code 3 for 1029 Hunter.
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0: Sam 43, the north unit can stay north.
2: 43, he's down south from the PD. The special car is canceled 900, 1029 North Hunter, one tamed.

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2: Okay, which might say, are we still need on the 138 or should we be on this?
1: Whatever, 49.
2: Alright, give me a copy.
1: Confirming, are you good for to Edward 23 can be 909?
2: Confirm, we're sufficient. Thank you.
1: That's

0: for special cars, 3 Sam 43 to copy, Civic North, 245. Occurred 3428 North Hunter. Will be just occurred. A Hispanic male, 30s. Possible Jonathan, last name unknown. Wearing a white t-shirt. His motorcycle. Fired 3 9-5-7s at the RP while RP was standing in front of his garage. The subject fled in a black Range Rover.
1: Registry 6666666.
0: 43
1: copy.
0: Maybe premise for the RP and the call location. I'll route it to your screen.
1: 10-43 copy.

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1: Yeah, this is a call on 7 West. The show is on

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1: 3 Charles 7.
0: 6.
1: 7, thank you.
0: 10. 4 Lincoln 42. 29 North Century, number 9.

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0: 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Do you have a better address?
1: Squad 9, the RPO is calling. Person RPO is hitting at 2601 Waterloo Road. Shows her residence. I'll call back and confirm.

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0: 211, can I also get a DK?
1: Battalion 2011, they were en route. They should be there shortly. Just kind of by almost even giving ETA.

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0: 35, a 415 at P40, 2723 Odell. The mother, Leola Powell, has a knife trying to attack the RP. The RP blocked himself in the bathroom. A GMC SCV Alpha.
1: 33 Pioneer.
0: 3 Sam 29.
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0: 06. Silver. 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
0: 906.
1: 907.
2: 307. Can you prior me for a 903D at San Jose and Fremont?
0: San Fremont.

300 with 71 prior. Edward 71 415S 346 Paragon Avenue. ERP's boyfriend, Jorge Carvajala, Hispanic male, 3546, no shirt, black shorts, called it at 415 and 922.

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Charlie Foster, safety, 957 for Creek in the area of Ryan and Bancroft. 3-4, 957 for nothing seen. It's closer 720, dispatch clear 2042.

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1: 907.

0: Eric.
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0: that correct? North at 211 strong, armor curve tag, basically on country's left. Nick will be a black male 25, black hood, sweatshirt, and another unknown subject. It's going to be a phone, the suspect is flooding up cold, Lexus eastbound on country club, any unit showing.
1: Yeah, 43, I got the call.
0: Our message is 2052.
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1: Sam 43, is it a structure fire or is it just Mitch bushes?
0: Fair percent. There is going to be a brush fire, but it's pretty close to the building.
1: Copy.
2: 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They're going to be in parking lot L5.
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0: 31, can you please normal say Union, Lincoln, Lincoln, Ocean, Adam, Sam, 1?
1: Baker 31, comes back, clear, current 76, Chevy out of socket.
0: Can you also memo plate 9, Sam, or Union 886 and let me know who the RO is?
1: Hey, we can tell you when that comes back. 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

0: Hotel 1 into 12, there's no fire here. This is just misters from the transfer station. I get more calls on it.
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1: 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Cross streets are between Nsanginetti Lane and East Cherokee Road.
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0: 9 Sam John Victor 517.
1: So far. Frenchie, that's clear. Current 2008 Mercedes on the stock and comes back to 3812 round.

0: 20024. Number 32 Bravo 415, Deeper West 939 West Charter. Alleyway, white female of 20s, all white clothing, and a black female of 20s wearing a bikini and a 415.
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LVN 13. At 711 Willow Avenue. Cross streets are between W. Tokay Street and Cochrane Road.

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1: Okay.
0: Do you have any numbers and priors for an editing?
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Engine 2, respond to chest pain. 622D, at 209 East Clay Street. Cross streets are between S. Hunter Street and South San Joaquin Street.

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0: Okay.
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1: I copy. On two. 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

0: 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One at 472.
1: Yeah, we should do. Okay, thank you.

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1: Hey, clear to this is Justin Ralph.
0: Jiffo?
1: 1R56, we'll be entering this though. We'll be around.
2: Special Fresh Park North at Fossil 910A1242 East Lafayette. Someone's walking around upstairs, possibly came in through a side window. We're still trying to get further. Any unit, gentlemen?
1: 32 around.
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0: You can clear me. Show me right to that.
1: Also 9, 10, 8. RP's not expecting anyone home yet, but advise that 12 subjects live at the call location and they all live together.

6920969.

0: All cars 900 for one down 3987 1242 East Lafayette. 10:30, just for info, the RQ is advising she's in the basement, still hearing someone upstairs.
1: Copy, we'll wait for another unit, and then we'll make contact with RP.

0: sent there to confirm. The RP is under the belief that everyone is gone. She's the only one inside the home.
1: Paper.
0: Senator, you can also ask the RP about any pets.

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1: Copy. 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

0: 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She is in that basement that is not attached. 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
1: I copy. 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
2: Well, 7:30 for update. We're debriefing with the RP right now. So if you may not be in that
3: connection. Okay.

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1: 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Okay, 10-1-7-7. Question 1730 at 1242, you don't get.

0: All cars, Bear Creek East, unit to Vespa number 72, not 1914, money back in unit 21.
1: Alright. Whatever you did, Ralph.

0: 2. Sir, can you have the officer out, please?
1: We're out 44 and out to 142.
2: Okay.

0: What I'd like to do is code 4. We have no mission report.
1: So far, copy code 4, 1914, Lonnie back. D-856, Chicken 909.
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1: 55.
0: Have a Michael calling in requesting another 914. His number will be the last up on the call.
1: He's home.
0: 10-4.

Baker 55, the RPC, he's not home, and he's requesting a 911.

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1: Actually,
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0: Weber and El Dorado on 9, George Charles Frank 055.
1: Hey, Weber and El Dorado. Baker 46, it comes out, clear current of 23. Tyler Tracy.

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0: 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I need 7 lows on hammer.
1: All right.

0: Okay, we got Mike on port facing eastbound.
1: Mike on port facing eastbound.
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Engine 10, respond to seizure. 505E, at 2326 Michigan Avenue. Cross streets are between Delaware Avenue and Webster Avenue.

Talk status. Respond to difficulty breathing. 225A and 2542. Alexa Way. Cross streets are between Dong Avenue and Reams Avenue.

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0: Well, Cars Oak South of Roster Safety 3957 to just turn in the area 1619 Bridal Path. Nothing seen. Reference 004 dispatch clear 19 after midnight.
1: 56, those are 928S.
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0: 153398 Willow Brook Circle. Hispanic male 30s, appears 92, wearing a black tank top, black shoes, and a 415 with ERP, no weapons seen.

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0: Mark and Eugenia on a black Mazda with no plates.
1: Eugenia.
0: Taking off. It's going to be what time on cross town?
1: I want it 22, Mark and Eugenia.
0: Speeds are going to be 80, traffic is white. We're approaching Colorado. It's going to be traffic. We're going to be exiting Colorado. Speeds are 70.
2: Want to moderate?
1: 1773, are you en route in Monterey?
2: Abram.
1: Number 6.
0: Channel
1: 1. What else, Rajita? 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
1: Florida 20 Russia.
0: Thanks, Dr.
2: Okay, sir, they're next, everyone.
0: Yes, sir.
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0: Hotel.
1: March in El Dorado.
0: Century March in El Dorado, so far.
4: New priors will be en route, code 3. Camera and camo.
0: 3 from Hammer and Camo, 10-4.

0: Okay, Gracie.
1: Whatever, 68, can you copy the plate? 7 Sam Yellow, John, 179.
0: Clerk expired 5/16/22/2012 Honda with the pending out of Santa Clara. 10-4. First checking out of 173, the waterfront.

0: Bueno, perfecto. Hey, Tiki Shots with the original scene of the stop will be outside of the Cineplex. 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
1: Special 2.
2: Vin's gonna be 1 yellow Victor Henry, Paul 80, Charles 285, Mary 39393.
1: Coming back clear, expired 41822. 08 Mazda, that has multiple releases. The last pending is gonna be out of stock then.
2: Copy. Oh, that'll be the specific vehicle. The vehicle that another one and two is gonna be 9 Henry Mary Boy 224 to a Toyota Corolla.
1: I mean the suspect, the vehicle hit a parked car. Then that return on the second vehicle, which is clear current 23 Toyota to Stockton, comes back to 95 East Channel.
2: Copy. Can you start the 99, please? We'll be on that right on channel.
0: Fremont Center 9, Robert, Ocean Tom, 268.
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1: 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Clear. I'm a clear current 24 Ford out of Buena Park.
0: Number 5, Robert Ocean Tom 268.
1: Number.

0: set plays by Robert Ocean, Tom, 268 comes back, clear current, 7, near the other flankers.
1: Eight, prior to entry 5.
0: Enter 6.
1: Eerie, California, 10-8. Edward Tom, 224-8, 26.
0: Eerie, can you pick up, please?
1: California template, Edward Tom, 22 boy, 26.

32 Jamie Hotel. The head of the sign plane is 9 Zebra in 784. 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

0: 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RP heard 12, possibly coming from the levee area. Full calls in regarding the same.
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2: Very true, we can head that way south.
1: This is 10-4-168 on the call. I'll show you a route from south. 85, we're also getting reports of 957s in the area of 1208 Chelsea, which is way east of the original call location. But multiple callers for the West Creek, we have at least four reporting the same.

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1: 58.
0: Okay.
1: Four.
0: 06.
1: 907.
0: 10-4.

and route to West Creek Drive for the 957. Our last caller is reporting hearing 10 from two different guns. Then saw three Hispanic males, one wearing a black hooded sweatshirt, second gray hooded sweatshirt, running by the levee. Nothing further.

0: Units 27 are en route to West Creek. We're still getting calls of multiple 957s heard in the area. Last RP was calling stated to go heard several shots from different 1220s. No further.
1: Once again, 73, show me your alphabet.
2: We're in the area of Kelly and Worcester. We haven't heard any 957 so far.

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1: Near the levee on Kelly and Stanfield.
0: So far, near the levee on Kelly and Stanfield.
2: Crossroads 2. 32, we'll be out on Yarmouth and West Creek at the bridge. Can 64 access the levee from there, sir?
1: We're looking around right now. So far, everything's heated up.
2: We can access the levee from this side on Yarmouth. We're going to be on foot patrol.

0: We found a small break in the fence at R926. Looks like it's only going to access the north side of the levee.
1: I think you're on the south side of the levee.

0: North. Measure 3 verified alarm at 2701 East Hammer. Location will be Beauty Lux Lounge. Covering 4 zones, the key holder has a video of the subject inside the business at 121 hours. RP is also en route. Any unit 10-1?
1: 6472. We're going to hold where we're at. That way there's no crossfire since you guys are walking on the levee. And then when we get eyes on you, we'll start walking this side.
2: Since you got it.

0: 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Okay. 1-1-22, the PD.
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0: Sorry, 32.
2: Can you go ahead with the traffic in, please?
0: Or he's advising, 1-32 is advising their 987 at your patrol car from the vehicle, or did you want them to 940 your 936?
2: 72, we're just walking down the levee right now. 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

0: cars with you, Wes. 901E4833 Bridgewater Circle. It's going to be a vehicle versus a tree or a AT&T box. There was no further. Any unit, Channel 1?
1: Okay, copy. Thank you. You see anything on the south side of the levee, and they are not able to access the north side of the levee.

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0: before this is related to the 901B, is it going to be at St. Andrews?
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Cross streets are between M and Henry Long Boulevard.

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0: Can you put me out on a 902 of a vehicle on Minor, just west of Locust on 9 X-ray, William George 723?
1: The Minor Locust. 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
0: 10-4, thank you.

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Cross streets are between N Pershing Avenue and Exit Street.

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0: Whatever, 44. Are there any numbers and permits required for the call location?
1: Thank you.
0: 44, copy. Go for it. It's all quiet.
1: Right.

0: 422. 41 Edward 72.
1: Where is that here?
0: Edward 72, 415 CW in the area of Tarbat and Catherine. A line advising that a white male pulled a gun on them. Suspect is a white male wearing a construction vest, appears to be 922. His girlfriend is at 415 and heard in the background, possibly with the male armed with a gun. We're trying to get a better 926 for the subjects who states he's on Macduff but unable to provide a cross street. 173 to copy the call, caller 349.
1: 173 to copy.

0: What I said it? Can I say that again, still?
1: Yes, one over 56, your traffic?
2: 6068, I'm just around.
1: To Tarvat and Catherine for a veteran 926. The ERP is now advising that the male half that was armed with a gun walked into his house. Gunstein. Male only reached for something. It's unknown what the item was.
3: One Samson, Missouri, copy, copy.
1: Sorry.

0: Phoenix en route to Catherine. The residents who was causing 415 that was possibly armed walked inside of 1008 Catherine Way. The RP left the location.
1: Rossburg address for now.
0: 10-4. 56 copy.
2: Negative.
0: He's en route to make contact with the RP at his residence on Roxburgh. I'll show you en route.
2: Copy en route.

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We attempted to reset it, and unsuccessful. Staff's going to be on scene. A text is going to be requested. 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
0: 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RP's a neighbor sitting, he's hearing a 415 inside between male and female. 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
0: Give me a 909. This is going to be a Civic call. Mark, what number 42?
1: 42.
0: Strong Credit Union, 18 South Sumter. RP sounds 5150, rambling about several different situations occurring to him.

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1: 268.
2: 10-4, comes back clear, current Osmond Infinity at Santa Cruz. 20 had to stop this vehicle earlier.
1: Glass.
2: 20 had to stop with this vehicle earlier, I grounded you.
1: 44, copy.

Special Fire Service Route 415 918X, Mia, California, and Flora. No female screaming for help. No 415 with a male subject. There's no visual. Turtle making me, Sean.

before? I'll go 415C and 596. I go 4 North Bank Court, apartment 107. RP's been hearing a verbal going good between a male and female for the last 6 hours. There's also a 5-year-old that lives out the location. No further.

Me too. It's coming to another 415 at 9618 Laramie Court. We now have one of the Millhouse from inside the residence requesting PD back out, stating he needs assistance and refused to answer any further.

NJUS, respond to chest pain. 308B. At 7347, Excalibur Circle. Cross streets are between Lorraine Avenue and Lorraine Avenue.

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1: Tower 72.
0: 72, can we travel and call back to New Hampshire for her?
1: Okay. Central 11, Medic 34, District 308, be boy for a 42-year-old female. Pain 7D347, Excalibur Circle, Castle Lorraine.

For the person itself, a 459 business attempt in progress at Pig Belly Food at 1832 Mount Diablo, across the Buena Vista, New Chumlin.

0: For the first brother on the 459 business, we have reps calling in advising they have live footage of two subjects trying to break in. They also advising of a white or silver truck that was trying to run into the front doors.
1: Welcome to Amos Dark Shore Set.
0: What's it in for? You just go?
2: Me too. The same.
0: Well, whatever it's in here for.

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1: Somebody.
2: On
1: 10:30. On 10:30, I need you to rush to the 459 business. We still have the RPM line with live visual. And the truck drove away, but can't give a direction of travel. And there's supposed to be a second vehicle that just showed up. We're working on further information on that.
2: Copy. What's the description of the vehicle that drove off?
1: A white or silver Dodge Ram. Not a Dodge Ram, it's supposed to be a white or silver truck.
2: Sam, do you have copy? I'm coming from Persia. We'll check for that vehicle and put it at the qualification.
1: The second RP on this advising is supposed to be a Ford pickup.

0: Infringement 7, District 221B, boy, for a cardboard on fire near Hammer and West, Lower Sacramento.
1: Hey, Sergeant, is that you going after that Dodge?
2: Hey, for all, turning around.
1: Back off. We spotlighted. I don't think it's related.
3: Mr. Carson, I had a phone number 2987 at 8322 Montebello.

0: the orthopedic advisor.
1: When we were playing, there was a force entry in the front, but I don't think they made it inside.
0: By the second vehicle left, but they gave no description of it.
2: Two patients on scene, a female and her infant, who crashed their vehicle after trying to evade PD. No staging, clear and upon arrival.

0: 或者是一天两天呢？
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0: truck 2051 South Main with Centel. Looks like everybody's out. 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
1: 2011 copy.
2: 2011 copy. 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
1: 10 for unseen.

0: specifically?
1: November
0: 20th, the CR disconnected. They didn't advise that the RP had cameras, but they didn't check it. They said the second door didn't appear to be broken through. They didn't seem to understand it in sight.
1: I mean,

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1: Morning, Tom.
0: You do have a roadmap route, ETA of 30 minutes, and a gray Honda CRV.
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3: Where are 44? Can we get an engine answered?
0: Whatever, 44.
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Master Cars that excel to 9th and Phillip Chase Bank at 510 North El Dorado Cross of Fremont. 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
1: 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Cross streets are between S. Stockton Street and South Argonaut Street.
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Cross streets are between End and Bernay Drive.

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1: Angela, they were.
2: Angela, they were.

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At 3939, East Hammer Lane. Cross streets are between Samson Road and Maranatha Drive.

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0: 4072, we have additional repeat calling from 1458 Chelsea Way. Davis, she's advising the female from Laramie looking at Kevin in front of the residence asking for help. Big black female. I'm saying her husband's trying to kill her.
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1: 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They're expired to 82509 Nissan to a Mia Banks, 2525 Bellevue, apartment 160 out of Stockton.

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0: Yeah, bro.

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0: 7-4.
1: 7-4, I'll be around as well, but I'm also from south.
0: Copy, you're also from south. 10-4, 10-4-1-0-56, copy.
1: Copy. 10-4-16, Ralph Lesser.
0: 10-4, our subject will be a black male, 30s, 5'11", no shirt, black shorts, waving around scissors, lunging at members entering the business. Subject with the scissors will currently be in front of the call location next to a red bicycle.
2: We're joining tonight.

0: Control 1, engine 9. Corrected address of this is going to be 2075 East Fremont. And we're going to need PD to come check out this car for possible arson. I got a license plate for you when you're ready.
1: Go ahead, I'm ready.
0: This is a early 2000s Chevy Aveo. License plate number 9, Golf, Victor, Foxtrot, 205.
1: Pass it on, thank you.

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Top 2051. 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LDI 18. At 200 West Herrera Road. Cross streets are between M Church Street and North Pleasant Avenue.

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Respond to fire alarm still. 153D. At 10828, Campus Street. Cross streets are between Donconti Lane and Baton Rouge.

0: 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Ben ayrıysam
1: Seni çek.
0: Take myself and a few other valley units will be at 426 SD East Bianchi Road, apartment number 2 on Q5. Can I get a residence check on that address?
1: Sorry.
2: Yes, sir. We're using 2031, please.
1: Copy, code 2 or code 3?
2: 2.

Engine 2031. 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LEI 18. At 200 West Turner Road. Cross streets are between M Church Street and North Pleasant Avenue.

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At 5447, East Marsh Street. Cross streets are between S. Cardinal Avenue and Bird Avenue.

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Respond to laceration. 308B. At 2439, Garris Circle. Cross streets of between Dulheimer Drive and Dulheimer Drive.

Engine 4, respond to psychiatric. 301B, at 6633 and Pacific Avenue. Cross streets are between Douglas Road and West Benjamin Holt Drive.

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Has knee pain. I'm all breathing and bleeding from his feet. 2439 Jared Circle, Classic Dilemma.

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2: 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LOC 370 at 3418 Harper's Ferry Drive. Cross streets are between Herndon Place and Shenandoah Place.
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0: 2 Baker 46 and 2 Baker 48.
1: Yes.
0: 2 Baker 46 and 2 Baker 48 prior for a 4 and 5 B Civic North at 730 East Fulton Street across the Stanislaus. Secondhand information from a city employee, there is a Patrick trying to build a fence at the senior center and there is a male going crazy. Nothing further.
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1: 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Can we get set to the PD for 715?
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1: 314. The DR is 20984, 20984. Bridge in 2093, truck 2051, battalion 2011, medic 3 district, in NR 16, PD's on scene of a 13-year-old male, who was hit on his bicycle by a vehicle. Let me have Fairmont and Vine.

Engine 12. Respond to a known incident type. 744D. At 2304. Catamaran Way. Cross streets are between Isleport and Halyarport.

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0: T-Baker 52. Can you number 9, King Robert Boy 615?
1: It is returning clear, expired 8/2/25 on a 2013 Hyundai pending out of Stockton.

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At 1902, Columbard Circle. 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

Repeating for engine 4, medic 15, this is 402 B-Boy. For a male who fell off his bike. Who's refusing to make contact. He has to park near the pool area, 109 West Robin Hood, West Sherwood.

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Sorry, derivar. Please show me around to call 3183. Over.

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0: Yeah, 5945 for someone else.
1: 20991, 20991, I'll put you in line for that. 2 Special Cars, 095 3 Civic South, at 421 East Weber Avenue, cross this letter. It's going to be a 647 type that hasn't been responding for 20 minutes. Any unit, channel 1?

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2: Engine 2, respond to a known manacle, 602E, at 421 11th Avenue. Cross streets are between N. Sutter Street and North California Street.

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2: 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Cross streets are between N. Sutter Street and North California Street.

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1: 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Like my little 40s, blue nautical jacket, gray pants, in front of the bench, nice and security at the entrance and center, 421 East, over.

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At 923 Houston Avenue. Cross streets are between Connecticut Avenue and Georgia Avenue.

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4: 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Cross streets are between Connecticut Avenue and Georgia Avenue.

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0: 72, unit to cell phone 5CW, showing 856 Dundee, cross of Galloway and Bear Creek East. I have an open line with a female screaming in the background.
2: 62 en route.
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0: 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At 852, 70 May. Cross streets are between Galloway Drive and End.
1: Good day, 72. 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I'll be code recovery.
2: This is to Baker 32 and Toyota 34.
1: 34. 32.
2: Both units at 415C, Seaport West, 2621 Colorado Avenue, cross of Dallas. RP is yelling for help and advising there is a black male, 15 to 17, wearing no shirt, black shorts, that's following behind her. The RP will be a black female, 16 to 17, that has her hair in a ponytail and is wearing a white tank top. They were last seen walking on Colorado towards Lever. Seven, Medic 3, S2, District. 222C Charles, full arrest. This would be a language barrier, Spanish speaking only, for a 31-year-old male. 852 Dundee Way at the cost of Galloway. We're attempting to get CPR started.

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0: It's going to be 652. 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
0: 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CBS is up late from Flax Mirror, current to a 2006 Saturn out of Stockton on 4th.

0: to Baker 32 and Trevor 34. We have another RP calling in advice that the black female went running to 2507 Colorado Avenue asking for help. The black male is outside making threats to the female. The female is going to be inside with the second RP.
1: Avenue. Cross streets are between Cardinal Street and Tamarack Drive.

0: 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Can you send 2031 to that call?
1: I'm sorry.
2: Engine 2031, respond to allergic reaction, LDT 16, at 1236, South Alabama Avenue. Cross streets are between Cardinal Street and Tamarack Drive.

0: 3-4. 3-4, 945, Rescue Meals having you in some sort of episode.
1: So, what kind of episode?
0: Mental health issues. They're going to need to come in through the swing entrance.
1: 10-4.

0: Task 4. 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At 1615, Porter Way. Cross streets are between Hunter and Harrisburg Place.
1: Control 184 is AOR. We'll be back over the truck.
2: 10-4 and 10-4, truck 4, just 3 hard, I'll show you AOR.
0: Engine 4, respond to psychiatric. 303E, at 1615, Porter Way. Cross streets are between Hunter and Harrisburg Place.
3: On a permanent plate that appears to also have a subplate showing clear expired 4/28/26 on a 22 Nissan out of Stockton.

0: 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At 3121. English Oak Circle. Cross streets are between Scarlet Oak Drive and White Oak Drive.
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0: 2848 prior for a 415 or a 5150 type, Civic South at 1212 North California Street. RP's 5150 son is outside of the front door threatening to hurt himself or others. Going to be in Enrique Regaldo, Hispanic male, 23, wearing a gray shirt, gray sweat. Phil, shut up.
1: Yeah.
0: 10-4. 2740, if you can copy, it's going to be call history 214, 214.
1: Here we go, 46, you can show me now.
0: 10-4.

This is, of course, the 953 Lakeview East 4847 Claremont Avenue, cross of Gold Run. Will be a elderly male that's laying on the sidewalk. I don't know if he's breathing. Any unit, Channel 1?

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At a 4334 S Ham Lane, number 9A. Cross streets are between Cardinal Street and West Catalan Lane.

0: 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Respond to a known manacle. 402G. At 4847, Claremont Avenue. Cross streets are between Go Wrong Place and Bardi Lane.
1: Or it's AOR. You get the call for the truck.
2: 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Yeah, I can.
0: Engine 4, respond to a known manacle. 402G, at 4847, Claremont Avenue. Cross streets are between Go Wrong Place and Bardi Lane.

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0: To Baker 50 in a unit to fill 415F Leo South at 4460 Concord number 5. Herp is advising his ex is putting lighter fluid on him and trying to light a lighter. Fill channel 1.
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2: 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They're advised it's false alarm. 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

0: down, Teddy.
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0: And we're going to turn two for plates.
1: Over.
0: 5 out of 30, don't you?
1: Don't you?
0: 1 Mary Charles, 79, correction 2902, and 4 Henry X-ray Boy, 643. I'll have one more for you. Okay, the last one will be 4 Union Boy Boy, 455.
1: Oh, 31 for return.
0: Oh, negative, thank you.
1: Over. Just left for two.
0: Thank you.

0: Executive.
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0: Talking to residents at number 5, they said, well, have you left before you left?

0: 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Are you able to 915?
1: Over.

0: 7 Mercedes, out of Stockton. To Baker 66 to Kingston.
1: 66
2: to Kingston.
0: I'm building at the 415F at 62.
1: 5 out of 30.
0: Of Porter and Lakeview East. It's an open line with a verbal going good. It's a 415 between the daughter and the mother. Get further. 130, did you have traffic?
1: Victor Henry 349. 3439, can you start me a 939 for a 53-foot trailer?
0: 10-4.
2: 6. That's a wrap, it's individual.
0: 10-4, I copy, you're going to need a wrap. Also North California.
2: 26, we have a
0: wrap,
2: we're utilizing
0: it. 26, it's difficult to read you. You already have a wrap, 987?
2: 26, we have a wrap here, we're just advising that we're going to need to apply it.
0: 4. 2740.
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0: Turn.

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Cross streets are between W. Mars Lane and West Yocas Avenue.

0: around. Is there a unit with headpiece that can respond?
1: Jammer 24.
0: Of course, if you can't, then I have it.
2: Truck 4 is taking a fire alarm for engine 4.

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0: Yeah, it'll need to be a heavy haul.

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1: Tug 4, respond to fire alarm still. 402E, at 4950 Pacific Avenue. Cross streets are between W. Mark Lane and West Hillcats Avenue.

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0: 4.
1: There's no audible alarm at Dillard's. All the roll-up doors are down. Do we have a responsible that can come let us in? The notes also indicate that it's a false alarm.
0: Recorded and with it also, we still have to respond to it too.
1: Ten-4, you can show us off scene. Can we contact the RP back and see if security or someone can come let us into the roll-up doors?
0: Yeah, I'll attempt to. Just give me 1 second. Pier 66 or 2 King 10?
2: Super.
0: 6. Baker 66, 906.
2: 907, thank you.
0: 10-4.

0: the back by the dock. They can page you in.
1: Yeah, or we'll go back to the dock.

0: If you go by JCPenney's, they'll page you in where they load stuff into the dock area.
1: Ten 4, dock area by JCPenney.
2: 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Cross streets are between M Union Street and North Pilgrim Street.
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0: Squad 9, Engine 9, AOR.
2: Squad 9, respond to seizure, 604A, at 1133, East R Street, number 9. Cross streets are between M Union Street and North Pilgrim Street.

0: control and truck where they are. Alarm has been reset for responsible on the team. They're working on the system.
1: For truck where you are. CD first one, my medic 42, district 604, Adam. It's me, a 20-year-old female having a seizure. See, 133 East Park, across the Union, unit number 9, you're possibly going to have to force entry. 20-year-old female is going to be alone, possibly having an active seizure. Copy.
2: 12-9, copy.

0: copy your false statement at the fourth entry. She's alone and having an active seizure.
1: 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One hand on scene.

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0: Tükingen, a unit of L, 415F243, type 1150 Stratford, cross of Robin Hood. Be the tenants that were in a 943 Raylan Carter, black male 20, wearing a black shirt, black pants. She just ran into the office. Be the advice, there was mention of knives and unseen.
1: Can you confirm if the ex is still at the office or if she went back to the unit?
0: Goodbye.

0: 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You hurt yourself off.
1: Control on engine 6. Do we have PD en route to this?
0: PD's been advised. Stand by. Let me see if they're en route yet. Dispatch car is a delayed 480 Civic South parting in Carlton. 30 ago on Lot Diablo, RP was 901 into Bio Gray Mazda. Direction of travel for the vehicle was south on the freeway.

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1: Ninja Six copies. 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
2: 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At 2401 Oregon Avenue. Cross streets are between Country Club Boulevard and Oxford Avenue.
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2-6-5-0-7-3, 50-year-old female, full rest. You have a 13-year-old juvenile and an RP who's had surgery attempting to start CPR. 24-1 Oregon, Press Country Club.

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0: CBO 2, it's going to be John, Tom, Henry, Boy, Edward, 9, 6, Sam, 6, 9, 0, 0, 4, 6, 8, 0, 7. Just come back to Alexis.
1: CBO 2 comes back clear and expires at 9/6/2009. Lexus, it has a pending master file out of stock in on 11th. This is here too.
2: I'll be on the street, John, with mine's off. Can we get a heads up, please?
1: Number engine 12.

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0: 开关。这个是开关。Dispatch 1, Officer Rodriguez.
1: Here's natural. AMR is going to remain on scene if we're VOR.
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0: Ready for this?
1: 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East of the river.
0: We're UTL, unless you have anything further, we're AOR.
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0: 72 and all other units at 965A from Wagner Holt Elementary, 8778 Brattle, Cross of Burrell Hollow. Student Luna Morris, Hispanic female 8, brown hair and pigtails and a white shirt and a light pink short, dark shoes. Last seen leaving the school approximately 20 ago and is going to be autistic and nonverbal. 70?
1: And 70, I copied.
0: Okay.

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Engine 11, respond to cardiac problem. 306A, at 7373 West Lane. Cross streets are between Hammertown Drive and Tolman Street. Engine 7, respond to a known medical. 227D, at a 3202 W Hammer Lane. Cross streets are between Kelly Drive and Interstate 5 off of Hammer.

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0: 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Respond to fire alarm scope. 306A. At 7209. Hammer Shatter Drive. Cross streets are between Hammertown Drive and Solomon Street. Difficulty breathing. 228C. At 3066. Sonata Circle. Cross streets are between Sonata Court and Jade Court.
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4: 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Cross streets are between Hammertown Drive and Tomlin Street.

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1: Baker 72.
0: 72, school saying she was last seen walking west from the school down Burrow Hollow. So if you have 74, maybe you are, circulate the area west of the school.
1: 10-4.

Fault 9, responder fault, 608B, at 2334, Hackberry Street. Cross streets are between Annie Street and North F Street.

0: 不让你电话。
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0: Tobago Center, do you get 74 on 2, please? Someone says she may have crossed the bridge here at Pearl Hollow, south of the Mosher Slough. Can you go circulate that area, see if you can find her? Spanish female, pigtails, white shirt, and light pink biker shorts.
1: Got it.
0: Thanks, sir. Clear two.

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0: Probably the last on your call.
2: You're right.

0: And I just want to tell people. So, Scott, can you clear us from our current 937? And then can you check with that Veterans Unit if they need us their 937 on the 41 of Mike since we're already up here for that 935 there?
1: I want to stand by on 2 and I'll have 72 come to 2.
0: Yeah, that works.
2: Looks like we made a fountain, Jenny.
1: 926.
2: I'm walking west on the south side of your sleep right now. Mom may have found her down here. I don't know if you got across from you. I'll get that to you when I get over there.
1: Check her. Bike 4, it sounds like you can 938 for the moment.
0: Got it.

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1: For the truck.
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3: 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I'm going to salute almost to Kelly Drive. She's code 4.
2: 10-4, Sam 70, copy.
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1: 10-4. 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

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LDH 18. At a 321 W Turner Road, number 21B. Cross streets are between Unpleasant Avenue and Lincoln Avenue.

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0: This is going to be non-injury. We're still going to need PD here. Can you confirm that they're in route?
1: Ten four.

0: Truck 2, Control 1, PD is requiring their block in the roadway.
1: Not anymore. We were able to move them out of the roadway into a parking lot.
0: 10-4. Two PD is not in route. The call is holding.

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Respond to sick person. LVK 20. At 303 East Elm Street, number 2. Cross streets are between N. Washington Street and North Central Avenue.

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0: 4 Matthew and Carolyn Weston. Black clear and current to a 2015 Honda out of French Camp.

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0: 10-4, current Winston and Manthe. That comes back clear, current for 2005 Chevy out of Stockton.

North, possible 503 driver in the area of 28 Jerway Country Club Boulevard. Approximately 4 ago, maroon Nissan Frontier, license plate 50059, Robert 1, occupied by a white male, 65, was seen driving away drinking a beer. Was last seen eastbound on Country Club. All cars for a 330-330, dispatch code 1151.

0: Central Core Civic South, 5 at Eden Park, 900 North El Dorado Streets. Going to be in the park by the play area, white male with no shirt, blue pants, and a black male with a backpack and black clothing with a skateboard and 415. White male's armed with a large stick, and the other subject is swinging his skateboard around. 2740, copy cars 3332.
1: 20, I copy that call.
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LPI 19. At 17 Louis Avenue, number 6. Cross streets are between N Sacramento Street and North School Street.

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0: CPO 2 on 2. Got to Vin number 4, Tom, 1, boy Frank, 1-8, boy 5, William, Union, 2-2-3-4-1-1.

0: If you do, it comes back clear and current with a license plate of 4 King George Paul 002 to a 98 Toyota. It has a release out of Stockton.
1: 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Thank you. 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

Engine 5. Respond to a known medical. 807B. At 1404, Venice Circle. Cross streets are between Sardinia Court and Balenae Court.

3020 unit Chiffield, 415 Seaport West at 1404 Venice Circle, crosses Sardina. RP son Brandon Hicks, a 31-year-old, is attempting the 243 of the RP. Male is going to be autistic. RP. Temper. 34 and 32, the RP also advises finish trying to take out his breathing tube.

It's Lisa 2720. Mm-hmm. 2720, if you can copy call history 347-347, there's premise for the call location. I'll send it to your screen.

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1: CBO2, I see the release of liabilities memo into my call, but not the plate or the VIN number. Did you guys still have that?
0: Hey, firm, I have both the plate and the VIN.
1: Copy. I see the first plate memo noted is from my last traffic stop. Do you have the current one for the Toyota?
0: CPO2 negative.
1: Copy. Thank you, Christian.
0: Plus 2.

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1: 7-4.

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At 545 W Sonora Street. Cross streets are between S. Lincoln Street and South Harrison Street.

0: Palmer 3 East, the 912 scene with 6 near Pershing and March, any unit 10-1.
1: Fire is clear in. Confirm we got a 945 mount.
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1: CPO 2935. Fairland Weston, Queensland Circle, 8 John, Sam Mary, 983.
0: So for Fairland Weston, Queensland. If it's a flight, comes back clear and current to a 2018 Volvo out of Stockton on Stern. To Baker 66.
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0: 05.
1: 2 Lincoln 35 or 2 Lincoln 38. Lincoln 2910 for it's going to be 4729 North California Street.

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2: 26.
0: Both units of 417, time delay of 5 minutes, Park South 2214 Scrivener Street. RP advised a older model white Mercedes 4-door sedan almost 9-0 went into her. The vehicle made a U-turn and followed her to her residence. And two subjects jumped out in 417 BRP with two guns. One of the males yelled that he was one of her friend's child's fathers and fled westbound Julian Street.
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2: 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Can I have a DR4 NARC?
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At 1611, Cherrywood Way. 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Respond to large vehicle fire. 622E. At 1320, South Aurora Street. Cross streets are between Eclay Street and East Martin Luther King Boulevard.

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Records 562-24-2003-4. There's a pending out of Stockton, 4719 Claw Lake, Thomas Amiral.

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1: Engine 2031, Bisong Stroke, LDL 19W, at 7S School Street, number 218. Cross streets are between W Pine Street and West Oak Street.

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We have black male 30s, black long sleeve shirt and jeans, has picked up a shopping cart, threatening to throw it at people inside. In unit, channel 1.

Engine 14. Respond to a known manacle. 203A. That is 9650 and Thornton Road. Cross streets are between Auto Drive and Thornton Road. Engine 2. Respond to vehicle accident. 602E. At North Eldorado Street and East Minor Avenue.

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0: Can you number 8 Henry King Edward 824?
1: 10-4. Pick 46, he comes back clearing for a 2/20 18 Nissan out of Stockton.

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1: 46.
0: Yeah, wire number 4 is transporting 1 to County Hospital.
1: 4, hey, wire number 4.

Engine 3, and brush 3. Respond to grass fire. 702C. At 424 E 9th Street. Cross streets are between S. San Joaquin Street and South Sutter Street.

Engine 2, respond to dumpster fire. 602E, at 421 E Weber Avenue. Cross streets are between N. Sutter Street and North California Street.

Engine 9, we found fire alarm pill, 602F, at 418 North California Street. Cross streets are between Evans A Street and East Fremont Street.

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Respond to full arrest. 601D. At 741 North Lincoln Street. Number 2. Cross streets are between W Park Street and West Flora Street.

0: Charlie Lennon, 2's on scene at RTD, currently UCL. You got any further details?
1: To nothing further. We only had near the bus drive-in.
0: Okay, 2 copies, we'll circle the block. I'm taking a look.
1: Important.

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Respond to sick person. LTQ 16. F820. West Cattleman Lane. Cross streets are between S Crescent Avenue and South Fairmont Avenue.

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1: For Lawrenceville, 602F at 332 North California Street. Cross streets are between E Minor Avenue and East Lindsay Street.
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0: 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LED 20. At a 2905 Reynolds Ranch Parkway, number 214. Cross streets are between Rocky Lane and LeBaron Boulevard.
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0: 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Cross streets are between N. Stanislaus Street and North Grand Street.
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0: 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LVN 20. At 801 South Washington Street. Cross streets are between Maple Street and Maple Street.
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0: Squad 9, respond to difficulty breathing. 602F, at 741 East Lindsay Street. Cross streets on between N. Stanislaus Street and North Grand Street. NJ11, respond to lift assistance. 408C, at 2916 Trident Street. Cross streets on between N and Wild Grape Drive.
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0: Engine 2033, respond to laceration. LDD 20, at a 2905 Reynolds Ranch Parkway, number 214. Cross streets are between Rocky Lane and Lee Barron Boulevard. Engine 13, respond to stroke. 230B, at 8934 Terracorvo Circle. Cross streets are between Vernaxa Lane and Dallas de Court.
2: Cyclist is down, possibly injured from his leg. Any unit, channel 1. Restoration at Oakmont of Lodi, 2905 Reynolds Ranch, cross of Rocky and LeBaron, room number 214.

Dominican District 602, F Frank, first 50-year-old female, shortness of breath, 741 East Lindsay, across the Stanislaus and Grant, north side of the apartments. Control one.

0: Avanza vehicle accident, 602F, at East Weber Avenue and North American Street.
1: Control Energy 2. Can we get PD to 348 North California? We've got a female here being threatened with a gun by a male in the area.
2: Version 2, 348 North California, need PD. Engine 2, do you need a description?
1: Description of the male, black male, near 20s, long hair, he's in shorts and a flannel shirt. Part of this female RP, he's brandished a weapon on her.
2: Before, thank you.
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3: CPO
4: 2935.
3: CPO 2926. Southbound airport just north of Ralph, 8 Adam Edward John 422.
4: Southbound airport and Ralph.

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0: Go ahead and advise PD to follow up at 345 North California. There's a white female there named Debbie Gomez who's trying to make this report. The male in question is in and out of the road making threats to a number of passerbyers. Like I said, 20-year-old black male, got some kind of man bun. We're going to be AOR.
1: Other male.

0: especially 3rd and 49. Route 49 and 3743 to copy a 940 with fire, Civic South at 345 North California Street. An engine that was on scene for a 929 was approached by a female that advised a black male 20s wearing a flannel shirt brandished a weapon at her. The female was implying it was a gun, but they had no further details. Just for info, for Yankee 45, they advised fire possibly cleared the scene. He doesn't see anyone.
1: 43,
2: copy,
0: 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Call history number?
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1: Learn, get in E2.
0: Ten four. Also advise them, we got a motorcycle that's probably going to need a tow and damage the city property.
1: 10-4.

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0: 906.
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0: Over.
2: Route, no ETA, and can you advise on the nature of the property damage in case we need to notify the city?
1: For damage to a tree planter along the roadway.

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2: 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Cross streets are between W. Mart Lane and West Hilgas Avenue.

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Cross streets are between W's Way A Road and Douglas Road.

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0: 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Respond to a known manacle. 622A, at 408, South San Joaquin Street. Cross streets are between East Sonora Street and East Church Street.
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3: 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Person sleeping.
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1: 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We're going to try to get the license plates. This guy was passed out on drive on Hammer.
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0: Rebecca 55. Can I get set for 715? I'm going to be on the far west side of the Kaiser.
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2: Mary Mariners, 6 Mary, Queen Boy, 866. All by quick point.
3: 4 Hammer, Mariners. That clear expired May 16, 2026 for 8010 Ford out of Stockton.
2: Mary 1, confirm 86 Mary, Queen Boy 866.
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1: 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Service 49, go ahead.
2: We do not have traffic 49.

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Response to large vehicle fire. 824C. At Arch Airport Road in Southeast Street.

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4: Edward 49. Four. Seven. Four. Six. Okay. Four. Pigeon 12. Engine 12, you set off your emergency alarm. Engine 12, you set off your emergency alarm.
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0: 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Valley 376. 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

0: This is message 3 Edward 35 and 3 Baker 31. Both units of 417 Seaport East of the Gospel Center Mission, 445 South 19th Street. It's going to be a Rashandia Grant, a black female, 35 to 45, 3, wearing a light purple shirt and black pants that's in the lobby. The female told the RP that she would be here and pointed a tape cutter attached to a comb at her. The female is in the lobby waiting until RP closes the mission and has a green bag with her.
1: Three seven twenty nine.
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0: her 35 and Terry Baker 31. Just for info, the RP stated she was going to walk to her car and bring her own weapon to protect herself if needed to. Both subjects are still going to be in the location together.
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1: 35.
0: 2 over 35 and 3 Baker 31 is still 415S, Seaport West at 904 Elmira Avenue, Crossroads, Connecticut. Harpy's child's father, Jesse Hill, a black male wearing no shirt, red pants, is calling a 415. RP is heard saying, give me a knife to someone. Male is in RP's car now, taking stuff.

Crew 37, 31. RP is now saying that she is not armed with a knife and that the male 594'd her vehicle. Male is also not armed, but possibly 922.

Charles 3. Hello, Carrier, and respond for a 903 Hammer and Kelly.

The special car is a 505 Civic South at Oak and Van Buren. Will be a silver Lexus or a silver Infiniti that's doing donuts. It's currently parked in front of the apartments that are across from the park at Oak and Van Buren. All cars are for call history 553-553. Dispatch clear 1652.

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